0: Hi, you've called the Delilah Show. Who's this?
1: This is Lauren.
0: Lauren, what can I do for you tonight?
1: My fiance and I are driving back to North Carolina from New Hampshire. We spent a weekend there for a friend's wedding. And we were wanting to request Chasing Cars by Snow Patrol.
0: I love that song. And who's your friend that you're with?
1: My fiance, David.
0: And you went to whose wedding?
1: We went to one of his friends from college wedding. Dan and Ashley got married this weekend.
0: And did you maybe, I don't know, catch the bouquet?
1: I didn't catch the bouquet, but Dave played the violin. Yeah, so we wanted to request Chasing Cars because it reminds us of each other. It reminds us of our situation. We kind of have a special situation with our engagement. We've met a couple of challenges in actually getting married. So it's a song that reminds us of where we are. Our wedding was beautiful, but it's also a little bittersweet knowing that we have our own challenges in getting married.
0: So you have challenges because of the wedding or in your relationship to overcome?
1: Not in our relationship. David actually has some special health situations, but he's had 4 open heart surgeries in his life, so he sees a lot of specialists, and he receives Medicaid, actually, to meet his health needs, and we can't afford the health care that he needs without Medicaid, and getting married would put that kind of in jeopardy.
0: Wow. I am so sorry. I will play a song for you, that song, Chasing Cars. I will say a prayer for you that God will make a way.
1: Thank you. We'd really appreciate that.
0: And just that he would be healed. How's that?
1: Yes, that would be even better.
0: Yeah. You have a good night, honey.
1: Thank you, Delilah.

0: smoothing off the rough edges of your summer night. A heat wave, a heat dome hitting many parts of the country this week. They're saying it's going to be in the 90s, up above 100 in some areas. I hope you have plenty of water. I hope you have an air conditioner or a fan on hand. 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I will help cool you down on these dog days of summer nights. 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

0: Hi, John. Who's on your heart tonight?
1: My wife, Sally. She's been my confidant, my bride for almost 40 years now, the mother of my three children. She's a wonderful woman, and I love her very much.
0: Now that is precious. 40 years. How were you young? Were you like teenagers in love when you met?
1: She was 21. I was 26 when we got married. And we had three wonderful daughters and had a great life together. And we just need to celebrate things like that.
0: You do indeed. So tell me something about Sally, something precious.
1: I think she always keeps me first in her thoughts, and that is something special to me that I really love about her. And she's always considerate of other people as well, especially our daughters. And that's something you don't find a lot anymore.
0: And how old are your daughters now? They grown, gone, have kids?
1: They are grown. One is 37, one's 34, one's 29. I have two grandchildren and another one on the way.
0: Congratulations. Let me play a sweet song for your family and especially for you, because a lot of people, men and women in relationships, are blessed like you are, but they grow accustomed to their beloved putting them first or always thinking about them. And they don't respect and honor it the way I hear in your voice that you recognize how blessed you are.
1: Oh, I'm very blessed. Very, very blessed.
0: I love that. So if you had to do it all over again with all the good times,

0: keeping you company on a Monday night as we head into the month of August. I had a relaxing weekend. I know a lot of people didn't on the West Coast because of wildfires. But my kids and I, four of the kids that I am raising, along with a friend, Jen, we headed for the hills. We went to the mountains. We went and hiked and saw a spectacular waterfall. I wanted to hike all the way down to the bottom, but you had to rappel down using ropes. And the 30-year-old that lives within me really wanted to do that. But the 66-year-old that was there with four minor children said, let's not do that and break a leg. Let's just not do that. So we stood at the overview and looked at the falls while other people rappelled down to get to the base of the falls. Then we went to a beautiful campsite and went camping. So much fun. I took the kids' bikes. I put them on the back of my little motorhome. I have a little rack on the back, and I took the kids' bikes. And within like 7 minutes, maybe eight, they had already made friends with other kids in the campground, and they were riding bikes and playing in the river and having such a wonderful, wonderful time. Now we are back at home enjoying the last few weeks of summer and sending love songs out to you tonight. You're listening to Delilah on Q99. Today's hits, yesterday's favorites.
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0: Hello.
1: What can I do for you tonight?
0: Oh, I just wanted you to play a song for a woman I was married to for 20 years. I've known her over half my adult life, and I still love her.
1: So what happened?
0: Things just, I don't know. I don't know. I had a couple parents die. I had, you know, a dog die, company went on strike, things like that. And it just, you know.
1: A lot of stress, a lot of loss, a lot of grief.
0: A lot. And after all those things happened, I just couldn't do anything right for a little while, I guess.
1: So it sounds like you maybe suffered some depression.
0: Yeah.
1: Grief.
0: Yes.
1: And she didn't understand that?
0: I don't think so. She hasn't lost anything like that, so I don't know. I'm hoping someday we'll meet again. And
1: so when you took those vows, you meant it?
0: Yep.
1: Are you still honoring them today, even though that she's walked away?
0: Yep.
1: And all your friends and people are trying to fix you up on dates and tell you to forget it, move on. It's time to put the past in the past.
0: Yeah.
1: Well, Greg, I'm not going to tell you to do that because, you know what, I can tell by your voice that this is the love of your life.
0: Yes, she is.
1: And I'm going to tell you that, you know, what seems impossible to man is not impossible. It's very possible. And I have received numerous calls throughout my career, and I have best friends that have been through a situation similar to yours, and their marriages have been restored.
0: Mm-hmm.
1: What's her name?
0: Jam.
1: Let me find a good song for you too, and I'm just gonna join you and hoping that this thing can be rekindled, that there's an ember that will fan into a flame.
0: I sure do hope so. Thank you.

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1: It's time for you to relax and unwind. It's time for you to enjoy the evening. Stop stressing about everything and just breathe deep. We're here to share your stories from the heart. We're here to play songs that will touch your heart and keep you company on this Monday night.

0: Hi, good evening. You've called Delilah. Who is this?
1: Hi, Delilah. This is Muriel.
0: Muriel, welcome. What can I do for you tonight?
1: I would like to request a song to my one and only love, the only man that ever gave me butterflies.
0: What's his name?
1: Stevie.
0: How long has Stevie been bringing butterflies into your life?
1: Since I was 18 and I'm 37 now.
0: So a long time.
1: A long, long time. We have one beautiful baby girl, Ava Marie.
0: Tell me what it is about Stevie that still makes your heart go pitter-pat and this puts this big old grin that I can feel on your face.
1: Oh, I'm just missing him. My daughter and I are at our camper house. We stayed for one more day to have a mother-daughter day. We had a wonderful weekend with our family was here, and he was more than wonderful, just as always.
0: Okay, I'll find a great song for you.
1: Thank you so much, Delilah.
0: Bye-bye.
1: Bye-bye.

0: Earlier, I was talking about camping. What is your favorite summertime activity? What do you love to do in the summer? Do you love to go fishing or kayaking, hiking, or paddleboarding? There is a young family that lives on my ranch now, a young woman who shares my name. She is also named Delilah. And then I have a daughter that lives here still. She's 17. She's not yet 18. Hasn't spread her wings for college yet. She's a senior this year. And the two younger Delilahs and our friend Jen have fallen in love with paddleboarding. It's their summer jam. They are out on paddleboards almost every day that the weather is nice. I have not yet mastered standing up on a paddleboard. But Jen got ones that have seats on them, so you don't have to stand up. So I'm going to have to try that. But I just love being in the water, on the water, by the water. I love summertime. I love being in my creek. I have a creek on my property, and it goes way down, way, way down. You can walk across it easily in the summer. In the winter, it's kind of a raging little river. But in the summer, it's high. In the summer, it's quite low. And quite delightful to just go put a chair and sit in the creek and let the cold water cool you down. Gonna need that the next few days. Wherever you are tonight, whether you're next to a beach or a riverbank or out on a paddleboard, thank you for letting me celebrate summer with you. You're listening to Delilah on Q99. 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

0: Susan, you've called the Delilah program. What can I do for you?
1: Hey, I was just calling to dedicate a special song to my special love.
0: Okay. Who is this person and what can I play?
1: It's my husband, David.
0: Your husband's name is David. And how many years have you been married?
1: 23 years.
0: Congratulations.
1: Yeah, thanks. I knew it after I met him for a couple weeks and we got engaged. And
0: How soon after your eyes met did you know he was the one?
1: You know what? It was kind of that funny thing of after the first night when you go, God, I can't wait to see that guy again.
0: But did you know that first night when you met, did you just feel in your spirit like you had met your soulmate?
1: I did. And it's crazy, but I did.
0: It's not crazy. The longest marriages and the best marriages that I hear from people are from people who say the minute that we connected, the minute our eyes met or the minute we talked, I knew in my spirit something resonated in my soul that said, this is the one.
1: Yeah, it's crazy.

Have you been able to visit with family and friends this summer? Have you been able to spend time with ones that you love? I sure did. I've got to see several of my adult children, several of my grandchildren. But the season is flying by, and soon autumn will be upon us. If you go to the stores now, all the shorts, all the summer tops gone. Everywhere you see the colors this year are like plum and chocolate brown, beautiful autumn colors. And kids are going back to school. Are your kids back in school yet? Mine don't go back until the last week of this month. And then we're out for Labor Day weekend, and then they're back full time. Are your kids back to school, or are your kids all grown up? And you're like, Delilah, your kids should have been grown up and out of the house years ago. They are. Those are. And then God brought five more into my life.

0: life. And so we're doing back to school shopping just like you. And I will be here every night once you get back in the groove of dishes and homework and getting the littles to bed. I'll be here. I'll be the soundtrack for your evening. You're listening to Delilah on Q99.
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0: Maria, welcome to the Delilah Show. Who's on your heart?
1: My boyfriend, Victor.
2: How long have you and Victor been dating?
1: Well, our anniversary is Sunday. It's our 2-year anniversary.
0: And what song defines your relationship?
1: I was hoping you could help me.
0: You've made it 2 years and you don't have your song yet?
1: No.
0: Oh, my word. It's a good thing you called me.
1: Yes.
0: It's such a good thing that you called the professional.
1: Yes, I listen to your show all the time.
0: I mean, oh my word, imagine what could have happened if you had tried to do this on your own. It would just be bad.
1: Yes.
0: So I will find a good song for you too. You're not the only one celebrating an anniversary. I know another couple celebrating 3 years this Sunday.
1: Oh, really? Wow. Mm-hmm.
0: So I'll play it for both of you.
1: Okay, thank you.

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1: Tonight's Delilah's Dilemma is from a young woman who wants to spread her wings. She wants to fly. She wants to flex her independence. I'm going to see if I can't help her do just that. Stay tuned for this story coming up next.

0: Sean, tell me your story.
1: Well, I went into a restaurant a week ago. And as I was eating, I was looking out in the parking lot, and I started watching this older couple. As they're walking up, the lady, you could tell, probably had a stroke. She was walking in a walker, walking real slow. Her husband was walking behind her. Next thing you know is he grabs her pants on both sides, pulls them up, pulls her shirt back down, and they continue to walk. And I'm just intrigued because he was doing stuff just for her, not for him. So I held the door open, and as they were sitting in there, he's not eating anything. He has a glass of water. He's just sitting there enjoying his wife eating, and you could just tell that was her favorite restaurant. And you couldn't help but notice everything he was doing was for her. So as I finished eating, I decided I was going to send over a piece of pie because it was impressive in everything else about this. So as I walked in to tell the waiter that I'd like the piece of pie sent over, I decided to walk over to his table. As I said, I watched you walk in, and I was just so impressed with how you took care of your wife. So we talked for a minute more or whatever, and I went over and told the waiter, and I say, and I'd like to go ahead and get my bill. He goes, sir, your bill's been taken care of. I go, what do you mean? He goes, the gentleman over that table took care of your bill. So as I'm leaving, they deliver his pie to him, and he's like, what's this? Well, that gentleman was trying to take care of you before you took care of him.
0: So the love was just going all around.
1: Yeah, everything went around, but this whole entire thing had nothing to do with me, had nothing to do with him. It was all about his wife.
0: And you were just touched by the sacrificial love he was showing.
1: Oh, yeah.

0: Tonight's Delilah's Dilemma is from someone who is seriously considering flying the coop. Sarah says, "Hello, Delilah. I have a bit of a dilemma. My boyfriend of 4 years is now living out of state. I really want to join him, but my mother is against it. She says she doesn't think I can support myself there. She makes it sound like there aren't any jobs in this other state. It's our relationship, I tell her, not hers. I don't think she should be putting herself between us. I'd appreciate it if you could give me a word of advice or encouragement. Seriously, from Sarah." Sarah, I will have my very serious response to you coming up next. You're listening to Delilah on Q99. 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
4: 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You feel like you have no idea where you are. Audible. Stories that speak to you.
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Tonight's Delilah's Dilemma is from a young woman named Sarah who has a boyfriend of 4 years now living out of state. Sarah, you left out a very important part of this equation. How old are you? If you are graduated, if you are 18 years old, if you are a legal adult, guess what? You get to make that decision. You get to decide if you want to move and live out of state where your boyfriend is. Your mom doesn't get to make that decision. That said, if you choose to be independent, that means you get to pay your way in life. A lot of young people think, oh, I get to do what I want, when I want, how I want now that I'm 18. But they forget that that's true, but you have to pay for what you want, when you want, how you want. You want to be independent, that means you get to pay your rent, you get to pay your insurance, you get to make your car payment, your phone payment, your living expenses are on you now. So if mom is currently taking care of those things, do not expect her to continue to support you if you are old enough to make your own choices, your own decisions, and move to another state. I was in the same position you were in when I graduated from high school. Not that I had a boyfriend out of state, but I had a life that was calling me away from the home I grew up in. My folks said, fine, you go outside that door. Don't expect us to pay your way. And I didn't. I didn't expect them to finance my life, but I was sure going to go live it. And I did. And I have no regrets. So, Sarah, if you are ready to be independent and make that decision, then go spread your wings and fly. Have a wonderful time, but don't be foolish, okay?

0: You know, I know it sounds corny, and you probably don't believe it's true, but every day I try to take stock of my blessings. Of course, it is impossible to count all of them, because if I did, I would do nothing else all day. When you stop and you think, thank you that I can see the colors in the sky, that I can feel the wind upon my cheeks, that I live in a country where women are allowed to talk on the radio and say whatever we want, that my children have opportunities that most of the children in the world will never have, for an education, to pursue their dreams. When I stop and I'm grateful for all the little things, all the minute blessings, like hot water, fresh water that comes running from a tap, just so many things that are a normal part of our life. We don't even stop to consider how fortunate we are. If you are feeling grumpy tonight, if you are in a bad way, if you are angry and seething, maybe what you need to do is stop for a moment and realize how fortunate you are. Just a thought. 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
1: You know, miracles happen right under our noses every day. I am here each night to shine a light on those miracles.

0: Mary. This is Delilah. How can I help you tonight?
1: Hi, Delilah. What I needed help with is this. Actually, I was hoping I could get your advice on something.
0: Oh, I'd love to give my advice, solicited or otherwise. So go ahead. Tell me your situation.
1: I follow your rule. I try to show all of my friends, all my loved ones, that I love them openly.
0: Oh, good for you.
1: And I have a friend who I've known for, I met him at work about a year ago. And it seems I'm having a hard time with our friendship because he can't show his feelings out openly. It's like, I know he cares about me. I know he's my best friend, but he can't openly show that he cares.
0: He's just closed down.
1: Exactly. But I know he cares. He's just afraid to show it.
0: Well, how awesome of you that you're able to see past that tough exterior he's showing and see that there's a good heart beneath.
1: I just want him to know that he doesn't need to be afraid to love and to care about someone. I think he's afraid. I think he may be afraid of, losing people.
0: Yeah, or he could have been raised in a very cold household, a non-demonstrative household.
1: Mm-hmm.
0: There's 1,000 reasons that he could be that way. But the fact remains that you know and I know that underneath that exterior, there's a good heart.
1: Yes.
0: God bless you. Let me find a song for you.
1: Thank you.
0: Bye-bye.
1: Bye.

0: 99.1 WSLQ, Roanoke, Lynchburg, in the New River Valley.
1: It's late. I know you had a long day today. And if you're up this late, that means there's something on your mind. Well, I am here to ease your troubled mind, to help you breathe deep, relax, and enjoy. Thanks for joining me on this Monday night.

0: Hi, Chris. Who's on your heart tonight?
1: My wife. We've been married for 7 years now. We're both visually impaired. We met at the blind school in Salt Lake City. We got married after a year of dating. And since then, I started to have more medical problems. So my kidneys have failed. I lost the rest of my vision. And then recently, I had my leg amputated below the knee. And she's had to go through so much, probably more than I did, because I just had to, you know, go through the surgeries and everything. And she had to go through the emotional part. And she's been my rock. She's been there behind me all these years. And I love her so much. And I don't know what I'd do without her. I've learned to live with the hand that I've been dealt.
0: I mean, this would be a hard hand to be dealt to anybody, and you would have to have a lot of faith and a lot of strength to have the attitude it sounds like you have. But the fact that God had you marry an absolute angel...
1: Exactly.
0: You know, that's a good thing.
1: Yeah, and I guess things happen for a reason. Because if I didn't lose my vision, I probably would never have met her. The love of my life, my soulmate. I just love her so much, and I feel for her because she has to care for me, and she's always there for me.
0: Well, I bet if it were her I were interviewing and talking to, she would be not asking for pity or feeling sorry for herself. I bet she is as in love with you as you are her.
1: She's not just my wife, she's my best friend.

0: It is officially time to turn off your brain, to hop off that Ferris wheel, if you will, to hop off that roller coaster ride, if you will, and to put your troubled thoughts aside. It's time to relax and unwind and just feel a sense of peace tonight. I know that Mondays are typically busy, busy, busy, and you're getting back into the swing of things. But right now, why don't you try just setting all your thoughts aside and focusing on the ones you love, on being grateful, on developing an attitude of gratitude so that you can have a restful night. You're listening to Delilah
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Let me see a show of hands. How many of you, well, actually, you can't raise your hand because it's an anonymous fellowship, but how many of you have ever been to, oh, say, a certain room or rooms where you made a decision to live life one day at a time? Made a decision to make healthy choices for you and your family. I got this letter from Brittany who says, Delilah, 13 months ago, a spiritual awakening woke me from a dark place that I was in and gave me the power to change my life for the better. I realize now that God wasn't done with me yet. I needed help, so I put myself in inpatient rehab and stuck with it for 2 years. It was the hardest thing I've ever done because I have a son that I had to leave until I got myself straightened out. Now I'm living life to the fullest. I'm clean and sober. I have 2 beautiful children, a boy 6 and a 1-year-old daughter. This mommy will never have to miss any of their moments and memories again. I'm so glad I made the decision to turn my life over to the care of God and to trust in others. It's the greatest gift I've ever received in life to be clean and sober and with my wonderful children in my life. I am blessed. From Brittany.

0: It's getting late, and I know you're tired. Thank you for being here with us tonight. If you're getting ready to call it a night and slip between those cool sheets, have sweet dreams. And I will be back with you tomorrow night with more of your favorite love songs, requests, and dedications. 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
1: Despite the tough times we're going through, I hope you are still optimistic. 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

0: Hello, thank you for calling the Delilah Show. Who is this?
1: It's Chris.
0: So, who is on your heart tonight?
1: Well, right now I'm looking for that special girl in my life. I've been out of a relationship for about 5 years, and I'm slowly trying to get back into the dating scene and try to find that special girl that will make me happy.
0: And where are you looking for Miss Wonderful? What are you doing to...
1: Maybe the frozen food section over at County Market.
0: That's a place to look. She probably likes food, you know?
1: Yeah.
0: All right, so let's explore this a little bit more. How old are you?
1: I am 52.
0: 52. So you've already been down a couple of paths and probably found out what you don't want in a partner, but tell me what you do want in a partner.
1: Someone that's honest, has a strong faith, career, job, a stable family, something like that.
0: So, good job, strong faith. What does her personality look like, though? Is she quiet and shy?
1: And has a big heart, a lovable heart.
0: Good sense of humor, big heart. These are all good things.
1: Yeah.
0: I would say that just about describes probably 3/4 of the women who listen to my show.

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1: Get ready. It's time to move from the place you are right now to the place you were meant to be. John Tesh with you once again. And do you need a reason to take a vacation? How about this? It's good for your heart. Researchers at Syracuse University asked study participants how many vacations they'd taken the previous 12 months. The result? People who took the most vacations had the lowest risk for metabolic syndrome. It's a combination of symptoms linked to cardiovascular problems, including high blood pressure, high cholesterol, belly fat, and high insulin levels. And the researchers found that a person's odds of having metabolic syndrome decreased by a full 25% for every vacation they took. The Syracuse University researchers believe this is partly because getting a chance to relax and decompress decreases stress, which is a key factor in cardiovascular disease. Plus, many studies show that socializing, whether it's with your travel companions or people you meet on vacation, can also reduce stress and boost your mood, which has been shown to improve overall health and longevity. So, if you want a healthier heart, the researchers recommend making sure you use all of your vacation days. Will do.
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1: Coming up, I have a simple stroke risk test. How many hours did you work last week? If your answer is anything over 40, you don't want to miss this story. I'm going to tell you about a new study that says the more we work, the more likely we are to suffer a stroke. Stand by for that.

0: yesterday's hits, yesterday's favorites. Q99.
1: Music and intelligence for your life.
0: All right, here's a warning for all of us workaholics. A new study says the more hours we work, the greater our risk for a stroke. This is based on research involving more than 500,000 workers. All of them were healthy when the study started. But when researchers checked in years later, here's what they found. First, workers who logged between 40 and 50 hours a week had a 10% higher risk for stroke compared to those who worked 40 a week or less. And then when workers increased their workload to 54 hours a week, their stroke risk more than doubled. And for those who worked 55 hours a week or more, their stroke risk more than tripled. Why would working overtime make us prime candidates for a stroke? The researchers tell us the most obvious reason is stress, because chronic stress narrows our arteries and raises our blood pressure, a combination that makes us more prone to the blood clots. Plus, working longer hours means we're less physically active, which causes blood to pool, right? But even if you're working 60 hours a week to pay the bills, you can lower your stroke risk by taking breaks. Research now shows that a 5-minute walk every hour is all it takes to lower your blood pressure and prevent clots from forming.
2: Intelligence for your life.
0: And coming up, you know, if you don't wash a plate well enough, there's old food residue left on it. Well, the same thing happens to our brain when we multitask, and that residue, it slows you down mentally. And with your brain, it's called attention residue. So in a moment, I'm going to share the fix for this attention residue from Georgetown University professor Cal Newport. Love him.

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0: As you know from listening to this program, multitasking slows us down big time because we're not really doing two things at once. We're switching from task to task. And it doesn't make us more productive. It leads to more mistakes and makes each task take longer to complete. In fact, it makes everything we do take 40% longer. And here, finally, is a big reason why. According to Georgetown University computer science professor Cal Newport, it has to do with what he calls attention residue. Like, you know how if you don't wash a plate well enough, there's old food residue left on it? Same thing happens to our brain when we don't complete a task. Attention residue. We're still thinking about our previous task when we start another one. So we're not completely focused on what we're doing. We have leftover attention residue. So our expert says your best bet to be mega productive is to set aside enough time to completely finish projects before starting on the next one. There you have it.
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0: Well, here's some good news. Experts say we should no longer stress about getting older because once we hit middle age, so think around the age 45, we do become better people. We become less selfish, and we exhibit that by being truly happy for others instead of jealous and feeling good about giving money away instead of being stingy. This is according to research from the University of Oregon. They found after the age of 45, people do score higher on personality tests for altruism. And the reward centers of the brain light up more when they witness money going to charity than the brains of younger people. Also, the researchers found that the older we get, the more we do good things just for the joy of helping other people without expecting anything in return or any recognition. The researchers say this is because by the time we reach middle age, we have enough life experience under our belt that we know how our actions can benefit others, and we think more about others than we do ourselves. Yay, oldness.
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1: From our health and wellness files, next time you're at the market, you might want to pick up a few mangoes. A study from Texas A&M University has now found people who eat 1.5 mangoes every day, they have better blood sugar control, less inflammation in their body, and decreased blood pressure even. Another study from Oklahoma State found that people who drank a mango shake with breakfast were able to offset the negative effects of a fatty meal. So what is it about mango that does the trick? It's the combination of vitamin C and fiber. And when the bacteria in your gut breaks down mango, it releases beneficial phytochemicals. The magic of the mango.
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0: back. John Tesh now would give Gerard a gift. We have another one of those wedding trends, and you and I are like the wedding reporters now.
1: Basically.
0: Millennials don't want a standard honeymoon anymore. No. You've seen this with some of your younger friends. They want many moons instead of one honeymoon. So it's all about taking your honeymoon in small doses. So instead of 2 weeks in the Bahamas, you spend a long weekend there, and then you go to a foreign city for a few days. Then a few months later, you spend a few days in the mountains. You've seen this?
1: I have seen it. I think it's part of a general trend of people getting married later in life, and they kind of don't need to get away together as much as they used to need to get away together. A lot of times, it's true that people are living together before they get married. So the honeymoon, the like going away together, they're really establishing the cohabitation thing. Not as much of a deal anymore, but a weekend in the mountains, like you said, to celebrate their marriage, totally something people are into. I've seen it a lot. My buddy just got married, and yes, he did Hawaii, but he did Hawaii for like 5 days instead of 2 weeks, and then he did other trips with his new wife.
0: They were also saying, the study was saying that some of these folks are afraid of losing their job too, so they want to keep it short.
1: Yeah, because you're not 22 and working as a clerk somewhere, and you're just people are getting married older now. It's changing everything about weddings. People are getting married older. They're getting married more times. And as a result, weddings, they are a-changing.
0: And also, destination weddings are pretty big right now.
1: Because then, you have to pay for fewer guests because nobody shows up.
0: Yeah, I like that, man.
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0: This is the John Tesh Radio Show on WSLQ, Roanoke, Lynchburg, and the New River Valley. Q99, today's hits, yesterday's favorites. John Tesh with you. Intelligence for your life. We're always talking about strength training. Gosh, there's so many benefits. Brain health, gut health, longevity. It's great for weight loss, your metabolism, and your mood. But here's one thing that cardiovascular exercise has over strength and resistance training. It's better for our brain health. Neuroscientist Dr. Andrew Huberman says cardio improves brain function. Huberman's stuff is great, by the way, and you can find it on YouTube. So he says focus, memory, and creativity are improved for hours after exercising. Resistance and strength training, which involves lifting weights or lifting your own body in a push-up, for example, it doesn't have the same huge effect. The thing Huberman says cardio has over strength training is increased blood flow and oxygen intake. Cardio also raises levels of feel-good, energizing neurotransmitters like dopamine and epinephrine. And cardio exercise releases more BDNF, the protein that's like Miracle-Gro for your brain cells. Studies have shown a link between an increase in BDNF production and a stronger memory and a lower risk for Alzheimer's disease. Of course, ideally, you would get both forms of exercise. But if you have a mentally challenging day ahead, he says nothing beats a good dose of cardio. This is why Dr. Huberman says the best time to perform mentally challenging tasks is 1 to 3 hours after cardio exercise.
1: Intelligence for your life.
0: And coming up, I'm going to tell you about a concept called type 2 fun. Psychologists say most of us don't get nearly enough of it. I'll explain what it is and why it matters next.

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0: Let's talk about a few definitions of fun. So type one fun is easy. We get it from watching a movie, going to a birthday party, or eating a great meal. It feels good while it's happening. Type 2 fun is different, however. It's the hike that destroys your legs, the project that made you question everything, the sourdough recipe you tried over and over until it finally worked. It's not fun in the moment, but it's deeply satisfying afterward. Type 2 fun. Experts say these are the types of experiences that build confidence, resilience, and emotional strength. Licensed psychotherapist Rebecca Moravec says our brains naturally seek comfort and familiarity. But when we push ourselves past our comfort zone, it teaches us we can handle uncertainty and overcome challenges. But we're living in a world that's optimized for comfort. We can get anything delivered to our door and stream, scroll, and avoid discomfort. But taking on manageable challenges will make us appreciate everyday life more. You know the feeling. It strengthens our ability to cope with stress. You can even experience type 2 fun in small doses. An ice bath, maybe, hot sauna, or intense exercise for just 15 seconds. So instead of going for what seems easiest, we say reach for things that make you feel alive, even if the reward comes after the fact. That is type 2 fun.
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0: 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I'll tell you what they are according to the book, The 10 Laws of Enduring Success. This is great, and it's next.

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0: All right, my intelligent friends, if you want to live a successful, meaningful life, there are a few qualities you need. This comes from the book, The 10 Laws of Enduring Success. Great book. Law number one, you got to have a purpose. The problem is most people don't discover their true purpose until a crisis forces them to reevaluate their lives. It's happened to me a couple of times. Illness, job loss, things like that. But the book's author says we don't have to wait for a disaster. Instead, think about what matters most to you, whether you want to help people in need, spend more time with your grandkids, get closer to God. Find a way to do it. We were created to have a purpose. Another law for a successful life, initiative. Successful people are always thinking, what's the next step that'll get me closer to my goal? So vow to do one thing every day that moves you forward. And then you got to have courage. Courage means taking a chance, a risk, when you aren't certain of the outcome. Quitting your job, for example, to start your own business so you can do something you're passionate about. Be your own boss. It's okay to be scared to death. But being courageous means you recognize that fear and you choose to act anyway. Again, the book, The 10 Laws of Enduring Success.
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0: Welcome back to Intelligence for Your Life. And if you struggle to stay positive, try these research-backed tips to feel more upbeat. Twice a day, take a minute to write down your thoughts as they come to you. Don't pick and choose. Don't analyze them. Just jot down what you're thinking and feeling. Psychologist Dr. Tim Sharp says this helps build awareness of negative thought patterns. He says you can't change something if you don't realize you're doing it. And then every night, write down three things you're grateful for. Do that every day, and you'll train your brain to look for positives rather than negatives. One more way to feel more upbeat, add more color to your meals. A Harvard study found that optimists have higher blood levels of carotenoids than pessimists. Those are plant pigment antioxidants found in red, yellow, and orange vegetables. And they increase the chemicals in your brain that help produce your happy mood. In fact, if someone went from eating no produce to eating 8 servings a day, they'd experience a 25% increase in happiness. Big number.
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0: for your life.
1: So we know that the high sugar foods we tend to eat all summer, like ice cream for me, popsicles for my grandkids, and then frappuccinos, it can make us feel gassy and bloated. That's because sugar feeds our intestinal bacteria and makes it multiply. Here's a solution. Sip a glass of mint iced tea. We're talking about mint iced tea again. Peppermint contains menthol, which stalls the growth of gas-producing bacteria. Mint also relaxes stomach muscles. It has an antispasmodic

tonic effect, which means it can relieve gas and cramping. In fact, UCLA scientists found that sipping a glass of mint tea after meals helped reduce stomach trouble for up to 69% of people who were tested.

0: I love Laura Vanderkam. She wrote the book, What the Most Successful People Do Before Breakfast. I'm sure she's written a couple of other books, but that book was really important to me.
1: Yep.
0: And wasn't just like her ideas, was she gave examples of very successful people and the kind of stuff that they did before breakfast. And but one of the things that she gives, which is you're going to consider it a bit unusual, but it's how important a morning connection with your partner is.
1: Oh, yeah.
0: So she found that these successful people, they spent morning time with their spouse or their partner. They said it's a very popular habit with successful people. So mornings are generally quieter and less hectic, which makes it a great time to connect and discuss important matters. I mean, especially somebody who has three kids like you, when you and your wife get home, I mean, it's like, okay, let's have a serious conversation. And no,
1: everybody's tired. You've got the kids to put to bed. You've got practices and dinner and dishes and all of the day to put away. Here's my advice to you. If you really want to make this a habit, cut out one episode of television at night, right?
0: Uh-huh, yeah.
1: So you're going to bed a half an hour earlier. Wake up a half an hour before everybody else does in your house. So for us, we have kids. They're out of bed by 6:30. You wake up at 6. You have the coffee or tea or whatever your morning ritual drink is together alone before the day starts.
0: Right.
1: That will create real relational intimacy in your life. It's hard to do. It's hard to get in the habit, but that's the shortcut to get there.
0: Yeah. And listen, from experience, together, Gib and I have been married for over 50 years.
1: Not to each other.
0: Not to each other.
1: Yeah.
0: We have 50 years of marriage. But, you know, it's easier to solve the problem and enhance your relationship before stuff
1: because once the day starts,
0: it's just too much work to undo it all.
1: The stress of the day, this is before the stress of the day has hit you.
0: Right.

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0: calories they burned while sitting still jumped by 15% because caffeine is a natural stimulant which can boost your heart rate for up to 8 hours. Caffeine also contains compounds that stimulate the nervous system, which sends signals to our fat cells telling them to break down fat for energy. It's why researchers recommend drinking about 270 milligrams of caffeine before you exercise. That's the amount you'll get in a grande Starbucks Cafe Americano, a medium Dunkin' brewed coffee, or a 3-ounce shot of espresso.
1: IFYL. Intelligence for your life.
0: And coming up, reading has become one of the hottest traits on dating apps. We'll explain in a moment why your next relationship might start with a simple question. So, what are you reading right now?

0: intelligence for your life.
1: From our dating and relationship files, if you're looking for a green flag in the dating world, look for somebody who's holding a book. Reading is suddenly having a moment on dating apps. More people are listing their favorite novels, talking about the genres they love, or even saying they're looking for somebody to swap book recommendations with. That's what they're posting. And according to relationship experts, this could be a sign of something much bigger. Tinder is seeing this trend. Their data shows that mentions of books on dating profiles are up nearly 30%. Research shows that about 75% of people say somebody who reads regularly is considered more attractive, regardless of their physical appearance. Licensed relationship counselor Dr. Suzanne Deggs-White says this makes a lot of sense to her because people often see reading as a sign of curiosity, of empathy, and emotional intelligence, all of which are qualities that help build stronger relationships. A partner who reads is often a better communicator, more open-minded, more willing to see things from a different perspective, all of that. And it's not just the books themselves. Experts say the habit of sitting down with a 300-page novel is a sign that somebody has patience and focus and the ability to connect on a deeper level.
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0: 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So a proven solution is to regularly get outside and take a walk in nature whenever you need to free your mind. 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Bottom line, our expert says the more ways you can fill your day with conducivity, the better you'll be at solving problems, getting creative, making good decisions, and reaching your absolute maximum potential in life. Here's that book again, The Inner Game of Work, Overcoming Mental Obstacles for Maximum Performance.
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All right, it's time to talk about our mouths. Dental experts say if you're not a flosser, at least you need to chew gum. So new research finds that chewing gum cleans teeth. In the study, people chewed sugar-free gum for up to 10 minutes. And then the researchers analyzed the chewed gum and found that 100 million bacteria were trapped in each wad of gum. It actually makes up just a small percentage of all the bacteria in your mouth. But the reduction is still significant, and it can lead to fewer cavities, healthier gums, and better breath. It's because when you chew gum, it actually does clean some plaque and pieces of food off your teeth. Dr. Dennis Kinane is the dean of University of Pennsylvania School of Dental Medicine. He says a lot of the benefit from chewing gum comes from the increase in saliva it creates. And saliva is antimicrobial. But don't bother chewing any longer than 10 minutes, they say. After 10 minutes, the bacteria trapped in the gum might get released back into your mouth. Yikes. The power of gum.

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1: Gentlemen, from our relationship files, here's a news flash. Women do not like surprises, and they want us to know that. What they do like is anticipation. This comes from couples mediator Lori Pune, the author of the book Fight Less, Love More. Lori says, letting your girlfriend or your wife know about the weekend getaway you're planning won't ruin the moment. It'll give her something to look forward to. Also, forethought shows she's important to you. On the other hand, if she thinks you don't have anything planned for her birthday or a long weekend, it'll take a mind-blowing surprise to offset the disappointment that's been building inside her. So, Lori says it's better to let her be happy in advance than to wonder if you're going to do anything at all.
0: Online at intelligencefearlife.com.

0: Gib, this is a tip for your eldest daughter because I've seen her do this and she's in our tree all the time. If we can't find it, we just check the tree.
1: Yep.
0: And we're gonna get a wall and put it in our backyard. Rock climbing.
1: So now such a good workout.
0: Doctors and therapists are prescribing it to their patients. New research from the University of Arizona suggests rock climbing is an effective treatment for mental health issues, including anxiety and depression. So it requires total physical and mental focus, otherwise you fall.
1: 100%.
0: And get this, a number of German hospitals are already prescribing climbing as a normal part of treating depression.
1: Well, think about it. It requires balance. How many times have we talked about balance and what it means for your mental health long term and how changing your muscles and your body position, how that affects your mental health, how that affects your brain development as you age. That's one. It requires a tremendous amount of functional strength, which is another big test that we talk about all the time. You have to have strong grip strength. You have to be able to move your body relative to gravity, which, you know, there's those bodybuilders who can't do a pull-up, the guys that are giant and thick, and they can't move their own body weight around. So that's another great indicator of health. It gets you, for the most part, unless you're doing it at a gym, you're getting outdoors, which is also really good.
0: But also strategy, right?
1: Oh, there's tons of strategy. You got to find the right course. You got to find the easiest course or find the one that you can handle the best. I mean, it checks every box of things we talked about on the show. I'm surprised it's taken these doctors this long to start prescribing it.
0: Yeah, the rock climbing.
1: They must
0: wall.
1: Not be listeners.
0: Oh gosh, be a good listener.
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Q99, today's hits, yesterday's favorites. John Tesh with you. It's intelligence for your life, and get ready to reach your goals because we now know it all comes down to how you phrase them. First of all, there are two types of goals. There are approach goals and avoidance goals. Approach goals, they're new things you introduce into your life. And you could probably guess what avoidance goals are. They're things you want to quit or avoid doing. Well, a study in the journal Plus One found that people with approach goals are much more

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0: So pickle juice has been passed around locker rooms for decades. Now it's passed around in my house. Trainers in the Professional Women's Hockey League give it to players during games. Tennis players drink it during matches. Pickle juice. And at a recent World Cup game, a referee went down with a cramp, took a shot of pickle juice, got right back up. What is happening? Sports nutritionist Nicole Lund from NYU says pickle juice does actually work, but not for the reason most people assume. It's not about rehydration, it's about your nervous system. The sharp, acidic taste of pickle juice triggers a neurologic response that tells overexcited nerves to quiet down and stop cramping. You don't even have to swallow it. Swishing it around in your mouth before spitting it out can be enough to trigger the effect. If you do drink it, all you need are 2 ounces, and that can work faster than water or sports drinks. It's not a cure-all. If your cramp is caused by dehydration, a better solution is water or an electrolyte drink. But if you're cramping from muscle fatigue after exercise, try some pickle juice.
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First, find a way to jump in a pool. Turns out it can reduce your stress almost instantly because when we submerge ourselves in cool water and hold our breath, whether it's a pool, lake, ocean, or even dunking in a kiddie pool, it activates what's known as the dive reflex. I've had this experience. It slows down your heart rate. It redirects blood away from your extremities and toward your heart. And that physiological change has been shown to decrease anxiety. Submerging yourself in cool water also shifts more blood to your brain. That creates a sense of clarity that can help calm overwhelming emotions. Another trick to reduce stress, distract yourself with strong sensations. When we're stressed or anxious, our attention narrows and we only focus on the negatives. So if you're having a hard time objectively looking at a situation and making decisions, or if you feel mentally stuck, a quick distraction can allow you to reset. So try chewing on a hot pepper, or holding ice cubes in your hands, or smelling a pungent cheese. That, doing those things, will reset your brain and your attention so you can think more clearly.

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So did you know that Instagram can make us happier? According to research from UC Berkeley, yeah, it's not necessarily about the app and all the fancy filters. What makes us happy is documenting our lives from the mundane to the exciting, because when we look back at the photos, especially the ordinary moments, it allows us to remember how nice our lives are on an everyday level. I agree with this. You see how your kids have grown, what your house looks like in different seasons. You remember the great breakfast you had even, or the really cool rock you found that was shaped like a heart. Anything and everything. And when we see that our lives are made up of all these not so memorable but pretty wonderful moments, we feel a profound sense of well-being. So the bottom line on this is take more pictures of everyday life, the non-extraordinary stuff. It's easy to remember the big highlights, like, right, like vacations, but it's difficult to reflect back on our day-to-day lives with much detail. Those details are pretty awesome.

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0: intelligence for your life.
1: Get ready, my intelligent friends. Time for another happiness brain hack. If you want to be happier, the experts are saying get out in the world more often and talk to people. Researchers at the University of Arizona in Tucson and at Washington University in St. Louis found the happiest people spent 25% less time alone and a whopping 70% more time engaged in face-to-face conversations. Boy, do I support this. And having deeper, more meaningful conversations boosted happiness much higher than fun but idle chit-chat. Because heartfelt conversations, they dig below the surface to connect with emotions, which helps create closer bonds. Want to be enormously more happy? Get out and talk to some more people.
2: Intelligence for your life.

0: how we can just regulate what we're eating. Maybe I'm a big eater. You know, I mean, I've been off sugar for a while, off alcohol, and so I have nothing but just overeating to be my vice. And so, but it's bad though. So here it is. If you want to make sure, I feel better. If you want to make sure you order something healthy the next time you go out to eat, choose what you want, then quickly close the menu, put it out of arm's reach. This is from the London Business School. They found that physical act of closing your menu signals that you're done deciding. But if we keep looking, we keep adding stuff on.
1: You keep adding stuff on, and then you're going to find the, like, you know, rootin', tootin', fresh and fruitin' breakfast instead of the eggs.
0: What about those sushi menus? I eat a lot of sushi. It's like 16 pages.
1: Yeah. So you go with the old standbys, get the sashimi, and then you move on. The thing is, your brain, you know, is like any muscle. You can run out of the power to make decisions.
0: Yeah.
1: You get willpower, worn down. Yeah. So what happens is you look and you go, you know what? Yeah, I will have the grilled chicken salad. And then you see the baby back rib meat burger with the honey glazed barbecue sauce on it. You know, as you're flipping through, you go, well, that, you know, that's 1500 calories, but that looks really good as opposed to the grilled chicken salad. So your brain is going to then at that point have the power, the strength to say no to the baby back rib meat burger. So,
0: sometimes when I order like two entrees when we go out with Connie, she's like, why are you ordering two entrees? I want to make sure if I don't like the first one, then that I can eat this. But she says, but you always eat both of them.
1: And you're like, yes. You've discovered my hidden plan.

0: your money, your health, your family. Intelligence for your life.
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Q99, today's hits, yesterday's favorites. Making you better at everything you do. It's my mission, my purpose in life. I do it with the stuff we call intelligence for your life. And yes, if you want to know, I'm learning right along with you. A study has discovered the personality trait that keeps people awake at night. What is it? It turns out it's expecting too much of yourself. Listen to this. The journal Behavioral Sleep Medicine tells us insomniacs, they tend to set much higher expectations for themselves than other people do. So as a result, they're too stressed out to even sleep. If this describes you, experts suggest this. You jot down three things you accomplished during the day right before you get into bed. That'll help clear your mind so you can fall asleep faster. Yeah. The number one personality trait that keeps people awake at night is expecting too much of yourself.

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0: From our longevity files, here's a headline for you. Experts say get up and off the couch or out of your chair, even if it's just for a couple of minutes. A new study in Plus One Medicine tracked more than 91,000 adults for 12 years and found that sitting for more than 30 minutes at a time was linked to a higher risk of dying from cancer. In fact, every additional hour of uninterrupted sitting was associated with about a 10% increase in cancer death risk. But you don't have to run a marathon to turn things around. Researchers found that simply breaking up long stretches of sitting with light movement, like walking down the hall to fill your water bottle, folding laundry, washing dishes, or even ironing, was associated with a 12 to 15% lower risk of cancer death. The researchers say a lot of the health advice often focuses on vigorous exercise, but this study found that light movement all throughout the day is all you need to reverse the risk. So we have to make it a habit to stand up and move every 30 minutes. You can set a timer on your watch, on your phone. Your body will benefit from just a little movement all day long, not just an hour at the gym. I love this.
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0: 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I'll explain why psychologists say we get so attached to fictional characters and why that's actually a good thing. This will be a conversation starter for you, and it's up next.
3: Be not working hard. Yeah, right. Picture that with a Kodak. Or better yet, go to town.

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Question for you as we continue here on the program. Are you like me? Do sad movies and TV shows make you cry? Apparently, this is very healthy, according to a psychology professor, Dr. Jennifer Barnes. She says the relationships we form with fictional characters, they're called parasocial, meaning one-directional, because we know everything about them, but they know nothing about us. But since our brains can't distinguish between real and fictional relationships, we can develop genuine feelings of attachment and friendship, and that can increase feelings of belonging and reduce loneliness. But we can become so invested in our favorite characters that when they break up, get into trouble, or die, we feel genuine distress. Dr. Barnes says crying over sad stories, it's an example of what philosophers call the, quote, paradox of tragedy, meaning we don't enjoy feeling sad over things in reality, but we do enjoy fiction that makes us sad because it gives us an outlet for our negative emotions so we can release them and be done with them. That's why Dr. Barnes says it's perfectly fine to have a drama-induced cry. She says if it's not affecting your ability to live your life, it's not a problem. And it may be good for you because feeling things, both good and bad, it makes you feel alive.

It's time to share some important intel on smiling. Researchers at Bangor University are advising us to be careful and not be swayed by a smiling salesperson if you're shopping for a big ticket item, say a car or appliance. They say we're more likely to choose an expensive model if the salesperson smiles a lot. They discovered that genuine smiles, the ones that make our eyes crinkle, they make us feel more positive about the buying experience and more easily swayed by the salesperson. We also feel the person smiling is more competent because smiling is contagious and we have a subconscious drive to smile when we see one. The researchers found that getting a smile from somebody provides more positive brain stimulation than eating chocolate or receiving money. Wow. There's power in the salesperson's smile. Of course, if you sell cars or appliances for a living, start practicing that genuine smile. And the rest of us will be wary of it.

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1: Here we go with the connection between our memory and our commute. Apparently, our daily commute primes us to forget things, including important errands like picking up our kids from soccer practice. Now, this comes from a study from Yale University. Researchers say, don't miss this, driving to a familiar place activates an area of our brain that puts us on autopilot, and you know the feeling. So instead of focusing on an errand, our brain settles into getting us to work or back home. But when we drive somewhere new or take a different route, the hippocampus, in charge of spatial information, it kicks in, so we think more flexibly. The result? We're more likely to remember to stop and run that errand on our way home. Try it.

0: So, Gib, according to a new study from the Harvard School of Public Health, regular churchgoers had nearly a 30% lower risk of dying from heart disease. The researchers say the most obvious benefit of church is the built-in social support of other parishioners and having a more positive mindset associated with a longer life. You know, you and I both agree that it's also the power of prayer.
1: Yeah. I mean, look, what church means you're quiet for a little bit during the day. There's a built-in social structure. I mean, the Greek word from which we derive church literally means community. So that's at its core, that's what it is. It's a built-in social group. So having that and having something to look forward to every week is another intrinsic thing that helps with longevity. All of these things add to the benefits of just having some sort of regular thing that you do. And church is just a great one that's built into a lot of communities already.
0: Gib Gerard with Intelligence for Your Life.

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0: 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Q99.

0: Hey, it's Q99, and I have great news for everybody. David Page is
1: back.
0: All
1: right, back. Here we go. Let's get it started, kids. Now we can start.
0: Yes. Oh, all is right with the world again.
1: The soothing tones of David Page.
0: Exactly. That's what everybody was missing. I'm Dick Daniels. There's David Page.
1: Yeah, good to be here.
0: Yes.
1: Let's go.
0: We got a lot to get to today. Want to find out how your trip to Seattle went?
1: Oh, yes.
0: We're going to give away Hill City Howlers baseball tickets. Danny Myers this afternoon has Party in Elmwood tickets. The next show is this Thursday night. It's a remix night at Party in Elmwood with rising country singer Maggie Baugh in concert. Gates at 5 o'clock. The show starts at 6.
1: All right, we do have a chance. Some showers and storms passing through today. With high temperatures up around 80 degrees, chance of some showers for Wednesday, too. Highs in the mid-80s. Currently, 74 degrees at Q99.
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0: voter registration paperwork to vote in upcoming elections. Health and Human Services Secretary Robert F. Kennedy Jr. touring Southside yesterday to highlight rural health care and agricultural research. Kennedy visiting the Institute for Advanced Learning and Research in Danville to inspect hydroponic crop testing. Also toured an addiction recovery facility in Chatham. Kennedy defending artificial intelligence tools to assist rural hospitals facing Medicaid spending changes. And finally, off we go to the world of, oh, you doggies out there. We have a dog named Scooter. Scooter's a beagle. And Scooter lives in Australia. And Scooter's parents, in a panic, when they realized that Scooter ate an entire bag of gummy worms.
1: Oh, no.
0: 2.5-pound bag gone.
1: Oh.
0: So Scooter was rushed to the emergency vet clinic in Australia, and the 3-year-old doggy was brought in. They found out what was going on, and we'll put it this way. Scooter ended up regurgitating 2.5 pounds.
1: Oh, okay.
0: Of gummy worms. I've posted the pictures and the story of the Q99 Facebook page. Scooter's awfully cute. Let me just say this about that.
1: I want to see.
0: And Scooter's canine sibling, Jada, also, they were worried about Jada. She coughed up one gummy bear. So apparently she tried the gummy worms and was not really thrilled with those. And they had one of those, and that was all they needed. So the dogs were both given clean bills of health and sent home. But it's quite a pile of gummy worms.
1: Okay, yep.
0: There
1: it is.
0: And Dick says, yep, there it is.
1: It's a good thing that we know they're gummy worms. Otherwise, I'd be, what in the
0: world
1: is that?
0: Is that. Yeah. It is a mess. But yeah, 2.5 pounds. That's a lot of gummy worms right
1: and
0: there.
1: Scooter's sitting there, and he's looking like he has been through the ringer. Bless his heart.
0: We love Scooter. Q99 weather. We got a chance of a passing shower or two today. High temperatures up around 80 degrees. Overnight lows tonight down around 70, mid-80s. And a chance of scattered showers for Wednesday. Currently 74 in Roanoke, 73 Lynchburg, 70 in the New River Valley. Breaking news, weather, traffic, anytime it happens on Q99.
1: 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Please let us know if you see something. It is 606 Dick and Dave, live and local on Q99. Today's hits, yesterday's favorites.

0: Hey, did you hear there is a stage version of the movie Purple Rain coming to Broadway next year with Prince's family's blessing?
1: Okay, yep. Very good.
0: First part of next year, April or so, Purple Rain on Broadway. Q99, today's hits, yesterday's favorites. I'm Dick Daniels, and David Page is back in the studio.
1: We're here and ready to roll today, my
0: friend. How was your trip?
1: I had a really good time. We loved Seattle, Washington.
0: Never been.
1: And it's wonderful, and I don't know what was going on weather-wise here. I understand. Seattle, a lot of rain and cloudy days and these kinds of things. But if you're going to go, August is the time to go. The highest temperature we dealt with, 75. I went to a Seattle Mariners baseball game on, what day was that? Saturday. Seattle Mariners baseball. I had to wear a hoodie.
0: At 1 in the afternoon.
1: At 1 o'clock in the afternoon, I wore a hoodie to the baseball. We walked around downtown Seattle.
0: Yeah.
1: And the ballparks are downtown. They have a football stadium. They're right next to each other.
0: Uh-huh.
1: And we walked around. We did Pike Place. We saw the original Starbucks. Okay. We saw the original Starbucks. I took some pictures. I took some pictures of a couple of things. The outside of the Starbucks. I had a picture of Michelle standing in front of the Starbucks. Okay, great. And I took a picture of the line. Easy 200 people.
0: Come on, man.
1: Easy 200. Now, you can get reservations, and there was a separate line for people who make reservations.
0: This is literally the OG.
1: The first Starbucks. You know, that's
0: okay.
1: And people were in the reservation area, and they were letting them in. And then the line, if you just show up, easy 200.
0: Wow.
1: I mean, you know, we talked to one guy who was in line. He goes, we were in line for over an hour.
0: Oh.
1: And it's very small. I mean, Michelle stuck her camera inside, took a picture of it. Very small and a limited menu. They don't, if you go into a regular, you know, there's 80,000, this place was very bare bones, if you will. Very small, very bare bones. But it was, we're like, oh, this is the original one. It was kind of cool to see. It was like, this is where it started. But I'm like, get that online.
0: There's
1: easy 150, 200 people standing in line.
0: Interesting.
1: It was terrific. Seattle, beautiful city. And this time of year would be the time to go because it was 70 degrees, not a drop of rain, sunshine, beautiful weather, all of it.
0: Whoa.
1: But my goodness gracious me.
0: Well, welcome back.
1: Thank you. Good to be back.
0: We missed you.
1: I miss being here.
0: Q99.

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1: It's most likely because they wake up with Dick and Dave.
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0: Q99, Dick and Dave's three things you need to know. Number one.
1: All right, so the box office bean counters have revised their box office totals from the past weekend, and Spider-Man Brand New Day has broken the record for the biggest North American opening weekend ever. $360 million in ticket sales, surpassing the previous $357 million record set by Avengers Endgame in 2019. The box office up 15% from last year, $6.2 billion in ticket sales so far.
0: Number two.
2: No big winner in last night's Powerball jackpot, $754 million. So, the next drawing is tomorrow night with an estimated jackpot of $786 million. That's the largest jackpot of the year and the ninth largest Powerball prize in the game's history.
0: Number three.
1: And a shout out to my wife, Michelle, and her company, Star City Private Wealth. 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It's going on Thursday. Their office on Electric Road, just down the street from Oak Grove Plaza. 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And they're doing that this coming Thursday from 3 until 7.
2: The name of the company again?
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2: Got it. Three things you need to know on Q99.
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1: Hi, temperatures later today up around 80 degrees with a chance of showers and storms later this afternoon. Currently 74 at Q99.
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0: Q99, Dick and Dave in the morning, the most music for the workday, and Danny Myers, afternoons.
1: All right, coming up, it's going to be toes in the water for thousands of fans of the Zac Brown Band. We'll explain that next on Q99.

0: Q99. It's Dick and Dave. 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Q99.
1: All right, off we go to the world of show business and Zac Brown Band. They are a band that very popular, concerts and things. And they had a concert Sunday night at Fenway Park in Boston. And so we're mid-show. And Zac Brown announces to the 37,000 people that are in attendance to see their band. I'm quoting here, "I'm buying every single person here a cruise for two people. This is the biggest giveaway in the history of show business, ladies and gentlemen." Fans were instructed to text a specific number at the time he announced this at the show. 37,000 people eligible to redeem to get a free cruise for two on the Margaritaville at Sea cruise line.
2: Wow.
1: He performed in front of the sold-out stadium, 37,000 fans. The giveaway is valued at more than $40 million, wow. The largest audience gift in live entertainment history. The cruises can be redeemed for certain Margaritaville at Sea sailings over the next year. So he gave out a code at the show. And said, right. You got this, punch it in or scan it or whatever, and you're eligible. So I don't know how many people, you know, it was 37,000 attendance. How many are going to do it? But that's pretty generous. You're sitting there all of a sudden, we're going on a free cruise. Fabulous. Of course, they got to make their way to like Miami.
2: Well,
1: but hey,
2: that's okay.
1: The cruise is covered.
2: That's right.
1: That's very generous.
2: It's like Oprah Winfrey like.
1: Right.
2: You get a cruise and you get a cruise. Everybody gets cruises.
1: Yes. We like it. So that was very generous. Zac Brown, nice job.
2: Very cool.
1: That's really neat.
2: He's going to be in Greensboro in October.
1: Oh, is that right? Yep. Very popular.
2: Maybe he'll give away cruises there.
1: Who knows?
2: Wow. Cute on the...
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And this town's lost its faith. 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Oh my, my, oh my, my love. 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
1: Hey, we're talking food this morning with one of our favorites, Tom Papa.
2: Well, I've been living in Los Angeles, and they don't eat food there. They don't eat food. It's all about me. It's trying to live forever. I only shop at Whole Foods and Trader Joe's. I'll eat chicken, but it's got to be organic chicken. I want to know where it went to school and if it had friends. Did it study abroad? Everybody have enough kale? Did everybody eat your kale today? Oh. Did you eat enough kale? You want to go and get some kale and come back and finish the show? I don't know what it is. My grandmother never made it. My mother never saw it. Just showed up like a week and a half ago. But it's here now and you got to eat it. Well, how do I know what it is? Because it tastes like mulch and you feel like a koala bear when you're chewing on it. Do you eat the stem? Are you supposed to? No, okay. It's hard to tell the eat part from the throw out part.
1: Wow. Tom Papa on Q99. Today's hits and yesterday's favorites.

0: Doug and Dave's Feel Good on the 50s on Q99. I love it.
1: A stranger asked a woman if she could eat lunch on her porch, and a simple yes changed both of their lives. A small act of kindness that has completely changed somebody's life here. It's pretty impressive. Dara is this woman's name I'm going to tell you about. She works at a Wendy's in Palm Beach County, Florida. She was feeling overwhelmed during her work shift and needed a quiet place to sit and eat her lunch, collect herself away from the restaurant. And she lived a couple of miles home. Instead of walking all the way home on her break, she wandered through the nearby neighborhood and she found herself standing in front of a house that she'd never seen before. She said, I paced back and forth, but got up the courage and went up and rang the doorbell. The homeowner's name, Abigail, and they captured all of this on a Ring doorbell camera. And the Wendy's employee made an unusual request to the homeowner, said, hi, I work at the Wendy's over there. I'm on my break and didn't want to walk all the way home. Can I just sit right here on your porch and eat lunch? She thought about it, the homeowner did for a while, and said, yes, absolutely, go ahead. She chose compassion over suspicion, and they've shared this video of the interaction, and the homeowner ended up sitting down with the Wendy's person, and she said, I was eating my lunch and crying because this woman was so nice to me. They've become best friends. They take trips together. They put videos out together, and they've set up a GoFundMe page to help the Wendy's worker get a new car, and so far they've raised $8,000.
2: Wow.
1: But the main thing for the homeowner and the Wendy's employee is they've just become great friends just from that little interaction.
2: That's terrific.
1: And a knock on a door. 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
2: With high temperatures up around 80 degrees. Currently, clouds and 74 at Q99.
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0: Thank you for listening to Q99, today's hits, yesterday's favorites on WSLQ. Roanoke, Lynchburg, New River Valley, it is 7:01. I'm Dick Daniels.
1: Good morning. I'm David Page, and I've got news for you. If you haven't done the early voting, today is your day. Polls are open till 7 o'clock across Virginia. Primary election voting. Three Democratic candidates in the 9th District competing for the right to face Republican incumbent Morgan Griffith this fall. Three statewide Republicans seeking the nomination to challenge Senator Mark Warner in Roanoke City. Five Democrats are competing for three city council nominations. Governor Spanberger restoring the civil rights of more than 66,000 Virginians convicted of felonies during her first 6 months in office. Officials emphasize the action restores voting eligibility to individuals who have completed their prison sentences. They still must submit voter registration paperwork to vote in upcoming elections. President Trump declaring that upcoming negotiations represent, quote, a last chance for Iran to avoid expanded U.S. military strikes. Talks will focus on reopening the Strait of Hormuz. Roanoke City Council pursuing a strategy to curb the city's growing deer population following complaints over property damage. City leaders seeking state approval to establish urban

0: starts earlier and earlier.
1: Yeah.
0: Fall is with Starbucks is starting earlier and earlier each year.
1: I'd like to point something out.
0: Yes, what would you like to point out?
1: We haven't even gotten to the halfway point of summer yet.
0: Well, that's, see.
1: That is August 7th.
0: See, you're in the old calendar. There's a new calendar introduced
1: literally,
0: by Starbucks.
1: We are still in the first half of summer for a few more days.
0: And people like count down the days when these things are available. So good luck with that. Wow. Q99 weather. All right, high temperatures later today. We'll get those up into the rep around upper 70s to around 80 degrees. Chance of some passing showers and storms. Overnight lows around 70, mid 80s, again with a chance of showers and storms for Wednesday. Currently 74 in Roanoke, 73 Lynchburg, 70 in the New River Valley. Breaking news, weather, and traffic when it happens on Q99
1: traffic. There is an accident to report. It looks like we have an accident 81 southbound around mile marker 123 Montgomery County. The south left lane, right lane, and shoulder are closed. That is mile marker 123, and it's southbound. And it looks like there might be another 81 south at 125. There is a disabled vehicle that has one lane blocked. All right, heads up there, New River Valley, 81 Montgomery County. It is 7:05 with Dick and Dave on Q99. Today's hits, yesterday's favorites.

0: Q99, today's hits, yesterday's favorites. I'm Dick Daniels. There's David Page.
1: Good morning.
0: And back to school time already, even though we are, as I said a few minutes ago, still in the first half of summertime as far as the calendar is concerned.
1: Right.
0: But we want to thank everybody who came out to the Load the Bus events.
1: That's terrific.
0: That took place at Roanoke area Walmart stores over the weekend with Blue Eagle Credit Union. If you were not able to get out to help, we have a link on the Q99 Facebook page where you can still donate to help kids in need get school supplies. Danville starts tomorrow. Appomattox County and Franklin County start on Thursday. And I want to, I'm not a school administrator. But
1: are we sure about that? No.
0: I want to take a second here to specifically speak

0: to whoever is in charge of the school calendar in Carroll County.
1: What are they doing?
0: Carroll County goes back to school this Friday, August the 7th. Why are you going back to school on a Friday? That's like there's that one person at work that wants to call a meeting at 4 p.m. on Friday. What is wrong with you? Why are you going back to school on a Friday?
1: Yeah. Oh. I'm sure they have their reasons, but they're not good ones.
0: And I was looking. I've got the calendar of when schools start back, and I think that's the only one that actually goes on a Friday. They're planning to go back on Thursday. That's okay. That's fine. But Friday, come on, man.
1: You just can't hold off until Monday.
0: All right.
1: Let's just finish this weekend out, and then we go.
0: We love you, Carroll County. We really do, but you're better than that.
1: Okay. Be better.
0: Happy back-to-school season.
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1: Hey, good morning. Just want to give you a little bit of traffic report. Mile marker 124, not the exit, but right over the Christiansburg Mountain, there's two tractor trailers tied up in the middle of the road.
0: Oh.
1: So it's all about, it's a mess. So
0: 124?
1: Yeah, mile marker 124, right as you come across the Christiansburg Mountain going south, two tractor trailers tied it up right there. So
0: southbound.
1: It's a mess.
0: Got it. Thank you for the update.
2: Thank you.
1: Have a great day.
2: You too. God bless. Bye-bye.
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0: Q99, today's hits, yesterday's favorites, your morning buddies here, Dick and Dave, and we're talking about back to school time, and Carroll County schools are going back this Friday. And my thought is going back on Friday. Come on, really?
1: What is that?
0: It's like calling a meeting at 4 p.m. on Friday at work. No, don't do that. But here is a listener with an explanation.
2: Hi. I just heard about you saying, why would you go back on Friday?
0: Yes.
2: Well, the thing is, if you go back on Friday and you realize that you still don't have something, you have the whole weekend to pick it up. If you go back on Monday, you realize you don't have something. It's kind of hard. You got to go Monday night. I know it sounds weird, but I think that's one of the reasons why some people go back on Friday.
0: It makes sense, but it doesn't make any sense.
1: But what he said.
0: Thank you.
1: All right.
2: Okay. Bye.
1: Thank you. Bye-bye.
0: Helen texted in, a single Friday class lets students find their classrooms, meet teachers, and test bus routes without the shock of a full five-day week. Okay. I guess it's kind of an idea of easing
1: like a test,
0: in.
1: Like a test
0: that,
1: day.
0: Do it,
1: like, you know,
0: hey, Thursday.
1: Right.
0: Friday.
1: Oh,
0: Fridays are sacred to me. Thanks for the input. Q99.
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1: 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Later today, up around 80 degrees, chance of some showers and storms this afternoon. Currently 73 at Q99.
0: Today's hits, yesterday's favorites. We'll do the Brain Buster at 7:55 this week. Good for baseball tickets to go check out the Hill City Howlers. Woo!

0: 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Hey, want to play Danny Meyer's Big Bet 5 contest?
1: Oh, what a fun contest.
0: It really is. He does it a little after 5 o'clock every weekday. If you want to play, here's what you do. 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Then Danny might be calling you to play the Big Fat 5. Hey, pal, you need a better mask.
1: Uh-oh.
0: Police in the United Kingdom arrested a man accused of robbing a candy store. He took several hundred dollars in cash and 8 pounds of fudge.
1: Wow.
0: They were able to identify him, though, through surveillance video because the disguise he was wearing did not fully cover his face. The man chose as his disguise for the robbery a pair of tighty whitey underpants.
2: No way.
0: And apparently you could see enough of his face through the leg holes that they were able to identify him.
1: How he's able to see, but at that point your face is at least partially. These robbers got to go back to school.
0: Let's play Three Doors Down on Q99.

0: Best variety on Q99, just right for the workday. And you know, we do at least an hour commercial-free music to kick off the workday, 8:30 to 9:30 every weekday morning. So I'm Dick Daniels. There's David Page. Back from a big trip to Seattle.
1: Went to Seattle. My daughter lives in Seattle. She has a job at the University of Washington. And she's doing very, very well. Got a promotion. And she's doing very, very well with her job there. But, yeah, we've had... you know, parents out there, sometimes these things happen. The kids become adults and they have a mind of their own and do their own thing. But we had kind of a falling out with Cassidy over the past couple of years. And so we went out there to kind of mend some fences and it was very successful.
0: Oh, wonderful.
1: We really, yeah, really had a great visit and she's doing terrific. And yeah, she's been married now for 10 years and she's doing terrific and great job and great life out there. She really enjoys it. And it's a beautiful part of the world. I've never been to Seattle. It is a beautiful place. And we had a great time. So yeah, we had a very, very nice visit over the course of 2 days, two full days.
0: Reconnecting.
1: Reconnecting and just kind of, you know, kind of going through, you know, not rehashing the past, some, you know, but just going through some things that she was upset with, and there were some things, it was two-way,
0: right.
1: You know, things that, you know, were a little disappointing from our end, and very receptive and very, and ended on great terms.
0: That's wonderful.
1: And so it really went very, very, very well. So thank you for asking.
0: And
1: I appreciate that.
0: Listeners, friends, if you have loved ones that...
1: Yeah, right. It happens.
0: You've had some sort of falling out with, hey, reach out. Reach
1: right.
0: out.
1: And that's what I did with her. I reached out and said, we'd like to come see. And she said, come on.
0: Wonderful.
1: And it turned out to be fantastic.
0: And she has an awesome doggy.
1: She does. George is a, it's some French, I can't even remember the name of it. Bouvier? Something like a Bouvier.
0: Ooh.
1: Something.
0: Okay.
1: And it's like a big kind of poodle-ish.
0: Uh-huh.
1: Oh my God, adorable.
0: George?
1: George. Very friendly. We love him.
0: I'm glad it was a great
1: trip.
0: It
1: was terrific. Thank you.
0: Cute on the...
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1: Oh, fun story from early yesterday morning about a touring rock band that almost could not continue with their tour until a 60-year-old stranger they met on the side of the road did something that they magically called Midwest Nice. So we're in Wisconsin for this story, and there's a band called the Autumn Kings, and they were kind of a regional band, and they had just finished up the Rockfest Wisconsin, and their van broke down on a rural highway on their way to two more gigs over the weekend before they were finishing up their road trip and doing this tour. They called every mechanic in the area, and everybody said it's going to take at least 2 days to fix this thing. We can't get to it till Monday. And they were still sitting on the side of the road, 500 miles away from their next gig.
2: Oh.
1: And that's when a complete stranger named Ernie stopped to see if he could help. And he ended up giving the band the keys to his Ford Explorer for them to use for the next several days to drive over 1,000 miles so they could do their final two gigs.
2: That's terrific.
1: And finish up their tour. Total stranger, side of the road.
2: Okay.
1: Here, take my truck.
2: I think I'm a nice guy. I wouldn't do that. But that's an amazing story.
1: And sure enough, the band goes. They do their tour, and they come back and bring his truck back on Monday.
2: That's a wonderful gesture.
1: And what do they have to say about those two gigs? They were the best we've ever sounded. And as far as giving him something, he wanted a T-shirt, a band T-shirt.
2: Okay. You've earned that. No question. Wow.
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2: Hi, temperatures later today, up around 80 degrees. Chance of showers and thunderstorms passing later. More of the same tomorrow, a little warmer, mid-80s for Wednesday. 73 now at Q99.
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3: 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On average, about 6,000 women per year give birth here. 540-389-0099. 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Hill City Howlers Baseball in Lynchburg. 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All right? On average, about 6,000 women per year give birth here. Where is that?
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0: U.S. Health and Human Services Secretary Robert F. Kennedy Jr. touring Southside yesterday. Highlight rural health care and agricultural research. He visited the Institute for Advanced Learning and Research in Danville to inspect hydroponic crop testing. Says addiction recovery facility, check that out in Chatham. He promoted artificial intelligence tools to assist rural hospitals facing Medicaid spending changes. President Trump declaring upcoming negotiations representing a, quote, last chance, close quote, for Iran to avoid expanded U.S. military strikes. The president says talks will focus on reopening the Strait of Hormuz. No big winner last night. $754 million Powerball jackpot. Next drawing tomorrow night, that jackpot, $786 million estimate. And finally, off we go to California, Pacifica, California, in our final story here. I post the video and the story on the Q99 Facebook page. Ladies and gentlemen, over the weekend in Pacifica, California, it was the 10th annual World Dog Surfing Championships.
1: Yeah. Dog surfing?
0: Bringing rovers and thousands of spectators to California. 14 dogs in all riding the waves to attempt to win prizes, including medals and towel robes. They put the robes on the doggies. We like that. So the pooches were judged on criteria including length of ride, size of wave, confidence, balance, and tricks. A Labrador retriever named Rippin' Rosie took the top prize in the large and extra large category. A French bulldog named Isa was the winner in the medium category. And Bradley Shortboard Cooper took the top spot among the small dogs. Dogs on surfboards. What else do you need to know?
1: It's going to brighten your day.
0: Brighten your day. Check it out on the Q99 Facebook page. That's awesome.
1: How did they do that?
0: I know. The balance is really, really good. Terrific. Q99 weather. All right, we got a chance of those afternoon showers and thunderstorms. Highs up around 80 degrees today. Overnight lows around 70. Tomorrow, again, chance of scattered showers. Mid-80s. The forecast high for Wednesday. Currently, 73 in Roanoke, 73 Lynchburg, 69 in the New River Valley. Breaking news, weather, traffic, when it happens on Q99.
2: Q99 traffic still have an issue in Montgomery County, 81 southbound, mile marker 124.7. Tractor-trailer accident from earlier has two lanes blocked. It looks like traffic's getting by around the shoulder slowly. But it's backed up a little bit. 81 South, mile marker 124.7.
0: The Brain Buster, on average, about 6,000 women per year give birth here. Where is that?
2: We have a winner. Hear the correct answer coming up on Q99.

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1: The Brainbuster question: on average, about 6,000 women per year give birth here. Where?
2: Is it on the side of the road?
1: We'll give that to you. The car, on the way to the hospital, in the car, or on the side of the road. Right, you get the idea. Somewhere 6, in that neighborhood.
0: 6,000 births in cars, yes, a year.
1: A year. Heading to the hospital, didn't quite, might be in the parking lot of the hospital, on the side of the road, but hey, you're a winner. Congratulations. What's your name?
2: Awesome. Sarah.
1: Sarah, where are you calling from?
2: Christiansburg.
1: In Christiansburg. Congratulations for you. We'll send you a 4-pack of tickets. Hill City Howlers Baseball in Lynchburg. Congratulations, Sarah.
2: Awesome. Thank you so much.
1: You're welcome.
0: And we'll have more tickets to give away the rest of the week. By the way, the Howlers are at home all this week, starting up a 6-game series against Fayetteville. Wilson at 6:30 tonight through Saturday night, and a Sunday afternoon game at 2.
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2: Come, I check my phone way too much. 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All I want to do with my phone, I just want to be able to text people and call. That's it. 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Where is it? There it is. Decline.
1: Nate McIntosh. 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
1: High temperatures today up around 80 degrees with a chance of some afternoon showers and storms. More of the same for tomorrow, a little warmer, mid-80s. Forecast high for Wednesday, 73 currently at Q99.
0: I would like to share with you information about a special event going on this afternoon, this evening, Raleigh Court Branch Library, 5:30 p.m., Roanoke Valley Preservation Foundation and Roanoke Public Libraries present the Roanoke Story Initiative. And at 5:30 today, Raleigh Court Branch Library, folks will gather and share memories, pictures, letters about the Cave Spring area of Roanoke. Cave Spring was added to Preservation Virginia's list of endangered sites in our region, and they are looking for an initiative that will bring people together and save Cave Spring's history before it's lost. Here's what they like. Bring your stories, old photographs, letters, documents, oral histories, and they will digitally scan the letters, documents, photographs, add them to a free public searchable database with the oral histories. They can be recorded, and there will be future sharing events for other threatened neighborhoods and sites across Virginia's Blue Ridge. But this year, it is Cave Spring first. 5:30 today, Raleigh Court Branch Library.
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Looking forward to a big weekend in Blacksburg this weekend. Yes, stepping out Blacksburg Friday and Saturday, 11 to 11 both days. Five stages of live entertainment. It's a blast.

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0: Q99, today's hits, yesterday's favorites. Do you plan on celebrating this today?
1: What is today?
0: Chocolate chip cookie day.
1: Okay, let me put that on my list of things to do today. I didn't have that, but yes.
0: Warm, soft.
1: Oh, come on.
0: Ice cold glass of milk.
1: Oh, come on. That's heaven right there.
0: Oh.
1: That's good.
0: Q99.

0: Well, it's Bruno on Q99. Marry you. And the All Music Hour, we're just going to keep on rolling.
1: Right, there's a chance some passing showers and storms in the forecast today. Clouds, highs in the upper 70s to around 80 degrees. Tomorrow, mid-80s with a chance of showers. 75 right now at Q99.
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I'm Joey Self. Thanks for listening in on the workday at Small Town and John Mellencamp.

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Make sure you keep the umbrella handy the rest of this week. Daily chance for showers and storms, 60% today with a high of 82, 70% tonight, 69, 60% again tomorrow with a high of 85. Here's Jennifer Page.

0: 299, today's hits, yesterday's favorites, and going on this week, the 90th Old Fiddlers Convention in Galax, the world's oldest fiddlers convention, drawing musicians and fans from around the world. 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

0: 99. 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
1: 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Got a recipe reveal for this week's Feed Dave Thursday segment presented by Kroger. Also, 7:55, that's the Brain Buster. And all week long, we're giving away baseball tickets to check out the Hill City Howlers. Danny Myers, afternoons this week, Party in Elmwood tickets this Thursday at Elmwood Park in downtown Roanoke. It's rising country singer Maggie Ball. 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

299, today's hits, yesterday's favorites. Weather for today, chance of a shower storm at about 60%, high of 82, 70% tonight, 69, 60% again tomorrow with a high of 85.

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Q99, Danny Meyer's Big Fat Five later on. 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
1: 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Today's hits, yesterday's favorites. We've got clouds, storms into tonight, 69. Occasional storms, but peaks of sun too tomorrow, 85. It's 81 now, Q99.

0: tonight. You know, I really do believe we're going to win it. Danny Myers, Q99. And if we focus on it together, Powerball can be ours. You know, this is a place where every day is a holiday. We always celebrate. Like today, it's National Psychic Day. And if you've been with me any length of time, you know I'm a little bit psychic. I don't nail the prediction, but I get in the same room. I get in the same neighborhood with the prediction. And I believe you or me or one of our other friends are going to win the Powerball, which is $786 million tomorrow night. And I believe if we focus together, we're going to be able to make this happen. This is something that I've got in my heart. I've been playing the lottery pretty regularly last like year and a half. I don't know. I think it's going to happen. It may not be for me, but it might be for you because I'm a little bit psychic. I'm trying to bring it in for myself, but maybe I bring it in for you. But anyway, drawing is tomorrow night. You want to get your tickets today. It is also National Mustard Day. Is there a flavor that you just can't even explain? Either you like it or you don't. You probably like it. But what is the flavor? What's it close to? Nothing. Mustard is mustard, and it is its day today on
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0: 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Our anonymous listener friend, not Rodney, feels like his wife is doing too much for their kids, for their household. And he just feels like he's got the key to success, which is to just put off the laundry, put off the chores. Say stop, protect your personal peace. That's what he says. What do you say, Kate?
2: No, he just needs to help. And then she wouldn't.
0: She doesn't need to, just be chill like me, man. Just chill. Just learn. Just get on my vibe and let it go.
2: Absolutely not. I have a line. Some stuff has to get done. But if she's doing all the work, you know.
0: This is what it sounds like. A lot of people are agreeing. 81944 to text. Mark says, it sounds like you're trying to be supportive, but she's drowning in chores and you're letting things slide, not helping. 81944. If you can help our friend help his wife chill out, be less stressed over the duties of the household, or if you have a different situation you want me to take to the air.

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Okay, I snoozed on it last night. Maybe you did too, and we're lucky because the Powerball rolls over. No winner of that big jackpot. It's $786 million on Wednesday night. It's Q99. No.

friend. Thank you so much for listening. It's Danny Myers in the afternoon on Q99, always with the Big Fat Five. That's the daily quiz game. If you want to get on today, we're going to play in about an hour. Text your name, your town, and the letters BFF to 81944. Name and town and BFF to 81944. And just for trying, it's a 4-pack of passes to Delta Dental's party in Elmwood, Roanoke's Elmwood Park. 3 more left and one this Thursday with Q99.

You know, maybe I'm in the minority, but I support alternative therapy animals. You know, the guy that had the trained crocodile on a leash, that was his therapy animal. Fine with that. Another one next in the viral gem at Q99.

0: Can anything be an emotional support animal?
1: Right.
0: Or are there some limits? Danny Myers, Q99, how are you? This is your viral gem today because you've got people that a different creature, not just a golden retriever, speaks out to them. Like, for instance, a 60-year-old man in western Pennsylvania that has an emotional support alligator that has been banned from Walmart. Why?
2: We've gone to restaurants. We've been to Denny's where she's a star there. She gets VIP.
0: Would you be okay with an alligator next to you while you're eating?
2: Eat treatment. We've been out to Bob Evans. We've been out to the Wagon Wheel. It's been very positive, and I was really taken back by that. You know, I just go with the flow.
0: That is Wesley, the owner of the gator, and I'm somebody who is very welcoming of all creatures. There's not a creature that I don't like that I'd be freaked out. So if it's bringing you emotional support, Wesley, I support it. I'm sorry Walmart has denied it. I'm sure that's a controversial opinion. Your viral gem, we've got it at 3:50 every weekday afternoon. Danny Myers on Q99.

Are you a litter picker-upper? I totally am. Danny Myers, Q99. They say more people do it if it's pitched as exercise. That bending over and coming back up is good exercise. So get your exercise. Make our world more beautiful.

0: You were trying to be romantic, and it didn't work out so well.
1: What's fun?
0: Danny Myers, what's fun at 4 today? Who's your love flop? 81944, you can text it in, Q99.
1: What's fun at 4 p.m. now?
0: And I'm on the phone with Noreen. Do you have one, Noreen?
2: I can't think of any right off the top of my head. I'm sure there are plenty of them.
0: For me, it was a love picnic that my girlfriend at the time decided that she was going to just do a picnic in the bedroom on the floor.
2: We had two
0: dogs. It just was not easy. Even though they were on the other side of the door, you could like hear their noses sniffing under the door. It was a disaster.
2: Oh, that's a mess.
0: It was really, really awful. And I know you've got one too. 81944. Thank you, Noreen, for your call at 540-389-0099. Jamal getting in early on this. Danny, I surprised my girl with a weekend getaway to St. Augustine, Florida. She cried when we got there because it ended up being the same hotel her ex proposed at. What are the odds? And all of the money you spent for that flop. Love flops for a Friday on Q99.
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8: 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Today's hits, yesterday's favorites, Q99.

is Taylor Swift, Q99. Thank you for listening. Tiny thing that brought you joy. Thank you, Harper and Vinton, for texting in. She says, a lady at Starbucks, Danny, told me she liked my shirt. That was it. The whole thing. I've been riding that compliment like a wave all day.

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Myers on Q99. We do have your Big Fat Five, your daily quiz, coming in just a few minutes. Now we're focusing on tiny joys, little thing that made your day. And I got Nathan in Lexington. His just happened. Danny, a dog, just stuck his head out of the car window next to me at a red light and just looked at me. Pure, silent friendship.

0: Danny Myers in the afternoon on Q99. You know it's time for the Big Fat Five, Virginia's biggest, fattest, juiciest quiz game. Excited to have Randall on taking on the five levels of knowledge today. Hello, Randall.
1: Hey, how you doing?
0: Doing good, man. And you're actually at a construction job right this second. What are you building, Randall?
1: Piping. Doing piping in the power plant.
0: Man, I wish I could do anything with my hands. I'm useless with any kind of manual labor whatsoever.
1: Well, everybody's got their own, you know.
0: Yeah, this is my own. This is it. I got the one skill. All right, my friend, I've got your five levels of knowledge. They will increase in difficulty. If you get through all five, we get you on the wall of the elite. How does that sound?
1: All right, I'll try my best.
0: I think you're going to do great. Let's go. Level one. First question, Randall. The Sahara Desert is on what continent?
1: African continent.
0: Africa is right, yeah. Level two. I need the name of podcaster, former football guy, Jason Kelsey's wife's name. Is it Kylie or Bridget? It's also
1: Kylie
0: is right. Level three. All right. One of the biggest hits by Earth, Wind, and Fire celebrates the 21st night of what month?
2: 21st night.
0: What month?
1: July.
0: It is not. It's the 21st night of September is the song. 21st night, September.
1: I'm sorry.
0: No, it's all good, man.
1: Oh, shoot. Now I remember.
0: Now you remember it. Exactly. You gotta sing the song. Okay, level four question. We didn't quite get to it. The University of South Florida football team is on a roll this season. They are based in what Florida city? That's a tough
1: Orlando?
0: One. It's actually Tampa.
1: Yeah, it is.
0: And then the
1: Tampa.
0: The last question, the final three episodes of The Summer I Turned What are now streaming on Amazon Prime Video?
1: Pretty.
0: See, you stuck the landing. You got the last one, and that means you got a return, man. You got a better day. You're going to get through all five, I'm pretty sure.
1: Well, I hope so one day.
0: All right, Randall, text in again, and if you listening want to take on the five levels of knowledge, text me your name and town and the letters BFF to the number 81944. BFF to 81944 to get on the Big Fat Five on Q99.
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is going to come close to unseating Spider-Man this weekend, but we do have a new movie. Danny Meyer's Q99. It was the premiere in Los Angeles of Paw Patrol, the Dino movie, with Snoop Dogg, the voice of Snoop in that movie. Q99.

Hey, I failed. But you know what? I got another chance. Hopefully you do too. Danny Meyer's Q99 Powerball. Totally failed. Totally snoozed on getting tickets last night. But no big winner. So that means tomorrow night, $786 million. This is Q99.

you ever been called out? And did it cause you to make some changes, make some adjustments, or did you push back? Say, I'm not listening to you. Text me 81944. It's Danny on Q99. That convo is after Green Day.

0: Maybe they can be one big happy family.
1: If you don't love the situation,
0: maybe
1: I'll make you love the situation.
2: Danny Myers, Q99, The Situation. Not Harry, anonymous listener friend, after being divorced about 2 years ago, just started dating again. And immediately the ex-wife is reaching out to the new girlfriend, liking stuff on social media and trying to get together, trying to be friends. Is this suspicious? Is this, as I really want to believe, is her setting the groundwork for you, if there is a future in the relationship, to be one big happy family? Bree in Lynchburg disagrees with me. She's not trying to be besties. She's trying to stay close enough to spy on you. You're not paranoid. Set boundaries before it gets messy. Terrence in Amherst says, if your girlfriend feels weird about it too, trust that instinct. I'm hoping for better things out of this situation. Shannon, what happened with you?
3: I'm not saying I would want to be friends. She's never introduced herself to me. Neither has the ex-husband. And they've been together almost, I guess, a year and a half, going on 2 years now. So one of my son's baseball games, I introduced myself to her. And for some reason, she don't like me.
2: Oh.
3: I divorced him.
2: Oh, mm-hmm. Okay. All right. That's a plot twist.
3: You love to hate me, but you hate to love me.
2: Well, her loss is all I have to say.
3: Exactly.
2: And thank you, Shannon, for getting in. 81944 is how you can text for The Situation. If you've got something else you're struggling with, you can let me know by email. Danny@Q99FM.com.
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1 hour from right now, it is your Big Fat Five. You want to get on the quiz? A little less than 1 hour. 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Queen and David Bowie sing now at Q99.

you see the headline and you go, I don't want to see, I want to read the rest of that story. Danny Meyer's Q99, the headline, Naked Man Jumps Off Brooklyn Bridge. That's not going to be a pretty end. Oh, no, he survived. Naked man survived. 44 years old, climbed the tower. Pedestrian traffic had to be blocked. Man took off the rope, jumped in. He's got a few charges he has to face, but he's alive. It's Q99.

Yeah, he's in Texas for a couple of dates, then out to the West Coast, and then back East Coast. Maybe you see him go to Hollywood, Florida, Hard Rock Live, Friday, November 13th. Gavin DeGraw, it's Q99.

0: Did you know it when you heard it? Or did you have to learn it the hard way? Danny Myers, Q99, want to know the worst relationship advice you ever got. And call out the person who dished out, who spread this false information. Kimberly, did you get some bad relationship advice?
1: I think all the relationship advice I got was probably spot on.
0: Yeah, I was not so fortunate. My mom actually tried to get me to date my stepsister. I think that's all I need to say.
1: Oh, my God.
0: She did. She was looking for grandbabies, and she had a couple of White Zinfandels, and she was just like, why don't you guys date? I'm like, why? Because we're...
1: What in the world?
0: We're siblings? That's why? Okay, Kimberly, I'm glad you were lucky. Heather in Buena Vista, not so lucky. My cousin told me to make him jealous so he'll appreciate you. I did try it. It resulted in a huge fight. It was a big mistake. You're trying to make somebody jealous? Really? Do people do that? Do you play those games? Well, I guess Heather did that one time. Jake in Mad Heights. My uncle said, if you love her enough, you'll get through anything. It turns out love doesn't fix manipulation, gaslighting, or being treated like a doormat. Yeah, that whole everything is going to work itself out. That is not always true. I think we all know that, right? 81944 to get in with some bad relationship advice somebody gave you on Q99.
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summer coming to an end, but we do have one more Q99 Summer of Families and Fun stop with Roanoke Valley Community Credit Union. 10 a.m. to noon, Kids Square, Children's Museum, Roanoke Center in the Square.

0: Danny Myers in the afternoon on Q99. You know it's time for the Big Fat Five, Virginia's biggest, fattest, juiciest quiz game. Excited to have Randall on taking on the five levels of knowledge today. Hello, Randall.
1: Hey, how you doing?
0: Doing good, man. And you're actually at a construction job right this second. What are you building, Randall?
1: Piping. Doing piping in the power plant.
0: Man, I wish I could do anything with my hands. I'm useless with any kind of manual labor whatsoever.
1: Well, everybody's got their own, you know.
0: Yeah, this is my own. This is it. I got the one skill. All right, my friend, I've got your five levels of knowledge. They will increase in difficulty. If you get through all five, we get you on the wall of the elite. How does that sound?
1: All right, I'll try my best.
0: I think you're going to do great. Let's go. Level one. First question, Randall. The Sahara Desert is on what continent?
1: African continent.
0: Africa is right, yeah. Level two. I need the name of podcaster, former football guy, Jason Kelsey's wife's name. Is it Kylie or Bridget? He's also
1: Kylie.
0: Kylie is right. Level three. All right. One of the biggest hits by Earth, Wind, and Fire celebrates the 21st night of what month?
2: 21st night.
0: What month?
1: July.
0: It is not. It's the 21st night of September is the song. 21st night, September.
1: I'm sorry.
0: No, it's all good, man.
1: Oh, shoot. Now I remember.
0: Now you remember it. Exactly. You gotta sing the song. Okay, level four question. We didn't quite get to it. The University of South Florida football team is on a roll this season. They are based in what Florida city? That's a tough
1: Orlando?
0: One. It's actually Tampa.
1: Yeah, it is.
0: And then the
1: Tampa.
0: The last question, the final three episodes of The Summer I Turned What are now streaming on Amazon Prime Video?
1: Pretty.
0: See, you stuck the landing. You got the last one, and that means you got to return.

0: burn, man. You got a better day. You're going to get through all five, I'm pretty sure.
1: Oh, I hope so one day.
0: All right, Randall, text in again. And if you listening want to take on the five levels of knowledge, text me your name and town and the letters BFF to the number 81944. 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

0: 99.9 is WSLQ, Roanoke, Lynchburg, and the New River Valley. 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
1: About it, Tuesday night. Do you want to talk about your heart, who you love, and why you love them? 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Are you going off to college, or are you sending your baby girl or your son off to college? We're off to the military. What's going on in your world? Call me and tell me, and then I will find the perfect song that echoes those sentiments, and I'll play it for you right here.

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1: Hi, good evening. You have called the Delilah Show. Who is on the phone line with me tonight?
2: Delilah, this is Marva.
1: Marva, welcome. Marvelous Marva, what can I do for you?
2: Delilah, I would like you to play a song for my wonderful husband, Billy Boy, William Alfred.
1: All right. Tell me about Billy Boy, William Alfred, and why you want to hear a special song on my show.
2: Delilah, we've been together for 51 years, 48 years of marriage, and he is my rock, my ride or die, my everything. And he's celebrating his 80th birthday next week on the 14th of August. And I would like the song Hero. He's my hero.
1: I was going to say he's my hero if he has loved you so tenderly for 51 years that he makes you smile this broadly, then he is a hero.
2: Absolutely. He's everything. A good provider, a good husband, a good friend. I cannot say enough about him.
1: You're a blessed woman, and it's obvious that you know that.
2: Yes, I do. I love him so much.
1: I will be very happy to play that and wish him the happiest of birthdays.
2: Thank you, Delilah. I really appreciate it.
1: Can I send you a gift? Can I send you I have a friend named Peter Harris who makes the most delicious pasta sauce I have ever had in my life. Silver Palette pasta sauce. Can I send you guys some Silver Palette pasta sauce so you can have a nice romantic dinner?
2: Absolutely. I would love that. And I'm sure he would love it too.
1: Does he love red sauce? Is he a pasta fan?
2: Yes, he is. Yes, he is.
1: All right. We're going to send you some goodness and I'm going to play you a song.
2: Thank you, Delilah. I love you so much. I listen to you. I listen to you all the time, but I can never get through. Thank you. This is the perfect time.
1: Thank you. God bless you, honey.

0: Tonight's Delilah's Dilemma comes from Sean, who says, I dread your thoughts on my situation, but I must ask. I'm in love with a girl that is not my wife. I've been married for nearly 15 years to a fantastic woman. She's hardworking, loyal, and treats me very well. But as they say, the grass is always greener. I've had feelings for this other woman since high school. We reconnected via email about 5 years ago. We've emailed and gotten together many times over the years. She only lives a few hours away. I really feel that she and I are meant to be. She brings out feelings in me that my wife never has. I love my wife, but I'm not in love with her. And before you point out the obvious, I'm well aware of the ups and downs of marriage and the loss of intimacy, the ruts you develop over the years, but I really think that my friend is the one I was meant to be with. My mother and father divorced when I was 12 because he was seeing another woman. Mom found out and divorced him. He was still loved by his family despite his foul. I feel maybe I'm following in his footsteps and wonder if the family will still look upon me favorably. I've been very good to my wife over the years. I think I've helped her grow as a person. However, I feel I am beyond her reach, both physically and emotionally. I don't know what else to say. Thanks so much from Sean. Sean, I will have my words for you. I would say words of advice, but they're not. Coming up next. You're listening to Delilah on Q99.
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Tonight's Delilah's Dilemma is from Sean, who has fallen in love with somebody who's not his wife. He says his wife is a good person, a faithful person, a loyal person, a hardworking person, but he doesn't feel they are equally yoked. He doesn't feel connected to her. And Sean, that's not something you can make happen. Trust me, I have tried. People will preach at you, pray for you, tell you blah, blah, blah, blah, blah. But you cannot force yourself to feel a connection when there is not one. I wish that weren't so. It would have saved my marriage, but it's not. That's not the way it works. So what do? You be honest. This isn't about whether your family will look on you favorably. This isn't about whether you're meant to be with someone else. This is about the fact that you are in a committed relationship with somebody that you feel no love for. You love her in your actions, but you don't feel a connection to her. And you need to be honest about that and talk it through. Instead of running to the arms of somebody else hoping to find intimacy there, get into counseling, work it through yourself, work it through with your wife, and figure out what you're going to do.

0: Hello, my friend. Welcome to your Talk About It Tuesday night. We have been doing Taco Tuesday in my family for over, 20, 30 years now, every Tuesday. If I fail, if I don't have something with a little Mexicali flair, a little burrito, tacos, enchiladas, something. Even one time I made tater tots and I baked them with cheese and taco sauce and then put sour cream on them. Oh, my kids love them. Tater tot tacos, they called them. Didn't even have any meat on them, just tons of cheese. And they were happy, happy, happy. What do you do on Taco About It Tuesday night? Do you have tacos? Is it a tradition in your family? Let me know and let me know what you want to talk about tonight. I am here for you all night long. 1-888-633-5452. 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
1: Do you feel like the luckiest person on earth? 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

You know, there are some things that are constant in this life that you can count on. The sun rises, the sun sets. There's going to be Santa Ana strong winds off the California coast just about every year. You can pretty much count on that. And you can count on me being here on the radio.

night I have been on the air. Every night, pretty much, I took some time off when I lost my son, Zach. But outside of that, I've been on the air someplace in this great nation every night. But for 52 years, you can count on me being here at night. And you know what else I count on? Jamie Minton calling me every week. There is a young man. I met him many years ago at a radio station in Boston. His mother and grandmother brought him when he was a teenager. They have since gone to be with God, and he lives in a group home. And he calls me at least once a week to say hello and I love you. He is so faithful and so committed in his life. There is a grocery store in Boston that hired him like 30 years ago. And he has worked there every Friday and Saturday, I think, for years and years and years. Never missed a day of work. And he calls me at least once a week to say he wants to dedicate a song to his sweet friend Farah and to Taylor and to all the aides who work at the group home he lives in and all the helpers who are in the day program he's in and all the people who volunteer with Special Olympics that he participates in. It's a consistent, it's one of those things I can count on. And do you know how good it feels to know that I am beloved by somebody whose heart is that pure? What an honor, what a gift. So from Jamie Minton to all of the people that he loves, especially his family and Farah and Taylor, we've got a special song tonight.

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1: So how are you weathering the heat this summer? 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I will be here to cool you down with some cold iced tea and some sweet love songs.